0: Русское радио. 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
1: You know, I've lived my life so fast, in such a very short time. 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
1: 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All the smiles that I'm faking. 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

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Really wanna make you mine. 4, 5, 6, come on and get your kicks. Now you don't need to